0: hours beforehand. Detectives say there's no evidence anything was being filmed for TikTok. Police commentator Graham Wetton says that update's important.
1: There's been a lot of posts I've seen on social media linking some of the occupants of the Passat to previous incidents where they've posted videos. For many, it's a natural assumption to think that this was the same sort of thing again, but clearly Cleveland police have identified there was criminal activity taking place. There was more than one vehicle involved, and that's why they've put that very important clarification out now.
0: A man's been charged with murder after a woman died in a house fire in West London. Eight others were injured following the blaze in Hounslow last Wednesday. Former world snooker champion Graham Dott's been found guilty of sexually abusing two children of primary school age in the 90s and 2000s. Police Scotland describe him as a dangerous individual. A share of nearly £10 billion has been allocated to councils and housing associations in England to build affordable homes. Most will be for social rent, and more than £2 billion going to mayoral areas outside London. If you're grabbing a coffee, you may be getting more or less caffeine in it than you realise. Which has looked at beverages sold at some major chains. At one, a medium cappuccino contains almost 3.5 times as much as the same drink at another outlet. Here's nutritionist Shefali Loth.
2: For most people, around 400 milligrams a day of caffeine is the safe recommended amount. If you're pregnant, that goes down to 200 milligrams, so half of the standard amount. And actually, a lot of the coffees that we looked at exceed that even in one drink.
0: And Chelsea have beaten Fulham 3-2 in the Premier League's West London derby. Cole Palmer scored the winner. That's the latest. I'm Faye De Silva.
3: 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Always here for the patients and staff of St Luke's Hospital.

0: As a parent, you want to protect your kids. You know you can't keep them wrapped up in cotton wool forever, but there are some things that you can do, like keeping their vaccinations up to date. Some childhood diseases are on the rise again, like measles and whooping cough, and they can cause severe illness. Childhood vaccinations can help prevent them. 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

0: around St. Luke's Hospital and celebrating 40 years on the air. 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
1: From the Sky News Centre at 2. A vigil has been held in Middlesbrough on Teesside for seven people who died in a crash on Saturday, including two police officers. PC's Tom Clough and Matthew Blade's patrol car was hit by a Volkswagen going the wrong way on the A66. Four of the Passat's five occupants had past convictions. Detectives investigating the lead-up to the crash have made 12 arrests. One person's been charged. Anna Turley's the Red Car MP.
2: It was, I think, really important. The church kindly opened their doors to the community. Everybody here is still reeling from the incident. It's been an absolutely horrendous few days. I think it was important that we had a space to reflect, to come together, to grieve.
1: A man's due in court later charged with murder after a woman died in a house fire in West London. Pavel Kalpa, who's 34, also faces eight counts of attempted murder and one of arson following the blaze in Hounslow last Wednesday. Russia's accusing Britain of adding fuel to the fire by sharing a blueprint with Ukraine to help it develop long-range missiles. The Prime Minister's responded, asking who started the fire. Ukraine's former Deputy Defence Minister Vladimir Havrilov says it's highly symbolic.
3: If we have a technological access to the components, to the new ideas in Europe and United Kingdom specifically, because it's a missile technology, it gives us more confidence in the course of this war.
1: Donald Trump's reportedly been calling world leaders to urge them to cut economic ties with Iran. Washington's imposed new sanctions aimed at blocking potential sources of revenue for Tehran. Millions of women in England who've not attended cervical screening appointments can be sent a free testing kit on the NHS. It contains a swab in which a sample can be collected and posted back to a lab. And actor Kit Harington's joined the cast of Harry Potter TV series. He's replacing Nicholas Holt as Professor Lockhart in season 2. That's the latest. I'm Fade De Silva.
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1: From the Sky News Centre at 3. Dozens of people have gathered for a vigil in Middlesbrough on Teesside to remember seven people who died in the A66 crash. Two were police officers. Their patrol car was hit by a VW being driven on the wrong side of the road on Saturday. Detectives say the five young men in it may have had links to organised crime. 12 arrests have been made. Sir Peter Fahey's a former Greater Manchester Police Chief Constable.
2: We have some young people who you may describe as joyriders who steal cars to bait the police. But then you have another group who are part of organised crime groups who steal cars to commit other forms of criminality, have no regard for the safety of the public, are willing to use those vehicles then to break into premises.
1: A man's been charged with murder after a woman died in a house fire in West London. Eight others were injured following the blaze in Hounslow last Wednesday. A share of nearly £10 billion has been allocated to councils and housing associations in England to build affordable homes. Most will be for social rent and more than £2 billion going to mayoral areas outside London. Andy Burnham's calling on Ukraine's allies to urgently provide more interceptor missiles as Russia steps up attacks. The Prime Minister says countries are assessing their stockpiles to help strengthen Ukraine's air defences. If you're grabbing a coffee, you may be getting more or less caffeine in it than you realise, which has looked at beverages sold at some major chains. At one, a medium cappuccino contains almost 3.5 times as much as the same drink in another outlet. Here's nutritionist Shefali Loff.
3: For most people, around 400 milligrams a day of caffeine is the safe recommended amount. If you're pregnant, that goes down to 200 milligrams. So half of the standard amount. And actually, a lot of the coffees that we looked at exceed that even in one drink.
1: And Chelsea have beaten Fulham 3-2 in the Premier League's West London derby. Cole Palmer scored the winner. That's the latest. I'm Faye De Silva.
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I don't want them struggling to make decisions about my money or my health if I can't.

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1: Yes, Mum.
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1: From the Sky News Centre at 4, a vigil's been held in Middlesbrough on Teesside for 7 people who died in a crash on Saturday, including 2 police officers. PC's Tom Clough and Matthew Blade's patrol car was hit by a Volkswagen going the wrong way on the A66. 4 of the Pissat's 5 occupants had past convictions. Detectives investigating the lead-up to the crash have made 12 arrests. One person's been charged. Anna Turley's the Red Car MP.
2: It was, I think, really important the church kindly opened their doors to the community. Everybody here is still reeling from the incident. It's been an absolutely horrendous few days. I think it was important that we had a space to reflect, to come together, to grieve.
1: A man's due in court later, charged with murder after a woman died in a house fire in West London. Pavel Culper, who's 34, also faces 8 counts of attempted murder and 1 of arson following the blaze in Hounslow last Wednesday. The Prime Minister's promising to keep up the pressure on Russia despite its threats. Andy Burnham's made his first overseas visit as PM to Ukraine. He says strengthening the country's air defences is now an urgent priority. Millions of women in England who've not attended cervical screening appointments can be sent a free testing kit on the NHS. It contains a swab in which a sample can be collected and posted back to a lab. Chelsea beat Fulham 3-2 in their Premier League opener. Cole Palmer got the winner in a man-the-match performance. João Pedro and Morgan Rodgers also scored. After a difficult summer, which saw Palmer left out of England's World Cup squad, Rodgers says he's back to his best.
3: He had a difficult year with injuries and stuff last year, and you can see in his eyes in pre-season and in training that he's ready this year and he's ready to prove people wrong, and you saw that with that performance. Best player on the pitch by a mile, and that's what he does. It's good to have him on our side.
1: And actor Kit Harington's joining the cast of the Harry Potter TV series. He's replacing Nicholas Holt as Professor Lockhart in season 2. That's the latest. I'm Fader Silver.
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1: From the Sky News Centre at 5, a fundraiser for the families of two police officers killed in the A66 crash near Middlesbrough has reached more than £740,000. PCs Tom Clough and Matthew Blades died when their patrol car was hit by a vehicle travelling in the wrong direction on Saturday. 12 people have been arrested over alleged criminal activity before the incident, which also killed five young men. Here's Cleveland Police Federation Chair Lauren Somerville.
2: At the heart of this are two families whose loved ones aren't returning home. That is my focus. It's making sure that the rest of my colleagues know I'm here and I'm listening to them.
1: A man's been charged with murder after a woman died in a house fire in West London. Eight others were injured following the blaze in Hounslow last Wednesday. A share of nearly £10 billion has been allocated to councils and housing associations in England to build affordable homes. Most will be for social rent and more than £2 billion going to mayoral areas outside London. Andy Burnham's calling on Ukraine's allies to urgently provide more interceptor missiles as Russia steps up attacks. The Prime Minister says countries are assessing their stockpiles to help strengthen Ukraine's air defences. Millions of women in England who've not attended cervical screening appointments can be sent a free testing kit on the NHS. It contains a swab in which a sample can be collected and then posted back to a lab. Dr. Rachel Orrett from Cancer Research UK calls it a game changer.
3: In testing for it, we're able to find high-risk types of HPV, and those cases can then move on to being monitored appropriately, and the outcome of that essentially is saving lives.
1: And Chelsea have beaten Fulham 3-2 in the Premier League's West London derby. Cole Palmer scored the winner and was involved in setting up the other goals. That's the latest. I'm Faye De Silva.
0: 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Always here for the patients and staff of St. Luke's Hospital.

0: As a parent, you want to protect your kids. 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Childhood vaccinations can help prevent them. 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To find out more, search online for NHS vaccinations.
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0: around St. Luke's Hospital and celebrating 40 years on the air. 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
1: From the Sky News Centre at 6. Police say five young men killed in a wrong-way crash near Middlesbrough may have had links to organised crime. 12 other people have been arrested as part of the investigation into Saturday's A66 crash, in which two officers also died. Sir Peter Fahey is a former Greater Manchester Police Chief Constable.
2: We have some young people who you may describe as joyriders who steal cars to bait the police, but then you have another group who are part of organised crime groups who steal cars to commit other forms of criminality, have no regard for the safety of the public, willing to use those vehicles then to break into premises.
1: A report's warning young adults leaving care are around four times more likely to die than the general population. The study, which was commissioned by the government, says it's a national tragedy. It found there's a so-called care cliff, with people often left alone without a safety net. Andy McCulloch's son Joash took his own life.
3: In the November, he had a suicide attempt, took an overdose, ended up in hospital, and then was discharged without a psych review, without a referral, without anyone letting social services even know.
1: Billions of pounds has been allocated to councils and housing associations to build 70,000 new homes across England. It'll see cash given to mayoral areas in northern and central parts, as well as London. Millions of women are being invited to order at-home screening kits for cervical cancer. Those in England who haven't attended appointments will be able to use them to collect a sample and post it back to a lab. Prosecutors are deciding whether to bring charges against a man in his 80s following an investigation into claims of sexual assaults by the late Harrods owner Mohammed Al-Fayed. Detectives have sent a file of evidence to the CPS. Football now. Chelsea beat Fulham 3-2 in the Premier League's West London derby last night. Their goals came from João Pedro, record signing Morgan Rogers and Cole Palmer. Fulham gave them a scare though through Josh King and Gonzalo Garcia. That's the latest. I'm Jenny Barsby.
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0: on St. Luke's Hospital and celebrating 40 years on the air. 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
1: From the Sky News Centre at 7. Police are still questioning 12 people arrested in connection with Saturday's fatal crash near Middlesbrough. They're also investigating whether five young men killed on the A66 had links to criminal gangs. Meanwhile, a fundraiser for the families of two police officers who also died has now collected more than £750,000. Here's Cleveland Police Federation Chair Lauren Somerville.
2: At the heart of this are two families whose loved ones aren't returning home. That is my focus. It's making sure that the rest of my colleagues know I'm here and I'm listening to them.
1: Young adults who've been in care are four times more likely to die than the general population. A government commissioned report found once they leave the system at 18, they often lose significant levels of support. Councils and housing associations in England are to get a share of almost £10 billion to build new affordable homes. More than 73,000 houses will be built with the money. The trial of a man accused of being behind the Lockerbie bombing has been postponed for a third time. A US district judge has cited the discovery of new evidence. 270 people were killed when the New York-bound Pan Am Flight 103 exploded over Lockerbie in 1988. Millions of women in England who've not attended cervical screening appointments can be sent a free testing kit on the NHS. It contains a swab in which a sample can be collected and then posted back to a lab to check for HPV. Dr. Rachel Orritt from the Cancer Research UK says it's a game changer.
3: In testing for it, we're able to find high-risk types of HPV, and those cases can then move on to being monitored appropriately, and the outcome of that essentially is saving lives.
1: Chelsea kicked off their Premier League campaign by beating Fulham 3-2 in the West London derby. Cole Palmer got the winner at Craven Cottage, while there were also goals for João Pedro and record signing Morgan Rodgers on his debut. That's the latest. I'm Jenny Barsby.
0: 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Always here for the patients and staff of St. Luke's Hospital.
4: If you see somebody showing any of the signs of a stroke, you don't have to think about it. 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
6: Hello there, and welcome along to the A to Z of Pop, brought to you in association with Specsavers Audiologists. I'm Richard Smith, and during the next hour I'll be featuring songs and artists from one decade between the 1960s and the 2010s, whose name or title begins with the same phrase. And on the programme today I'm going to be featuring the phrase "the" from the 1970s, with performances by artists including The Carpenters, Kate Bush, The 3 Degrees, Ashton Gardner and Dyke, The Chiffons, The New Seekers and The Drifters. Now I wonder if you can have a guess as to what and who I'll be playing during the show. It all starts with "the" from the 1970s. Anyway, whilst I'm doing all the work, all you have to do for the next hour is to just settle back, relax, and stay tuned to us here on your favourite station for the A to Z of Pop. And to get us away to the very best possible start, from 1979, Eddie Chin, Annie Lennox, Pete Coombs, Jim Toomey, and Dave Stewart. They were The Tourists, and a cover version of this little belter.

fairly unmistakable sound of the Carpenters from 1970, a number six hit for them, Close to You. The Tourists before that, and I Only Want to Be with You. It's true to say, a number four hit from 1975, and I do quite like that version, I have to say. Now then, the 12th of Never, popular song written back in 1956 and done here for us today on the programme by Donny Osmond. Yes, he of Teeth fame. 1973 remembered here on your favourite station with the 12th of Never. You can start screaming now if you like.

Written when she was 13 years of age and recorded it at the age of 16 under the guidance of David Gilmour. That would be Kate Bush. And originally recorded in 1975, made the charts in 1978, got as high as number 6, and that was her second UK chart single. Before that, it was Donny Osmond and The 12th of Never, as I say, originally done in 1956, come 1957 by Johnny Mathis. Now, if you've just tuned in our way, you're listening to the A to Z of Pop, brought to you in association with Specsavers Audiologists. I'm Richard Smith, and on the show today, we're looking at song titles and artists that all begin with the same phrase from the same decade. And today, we're looking at titles and artists beginning with The from the 1970s. So we've had The Man with the Child in His Eyes, The 12th of Never, The Carpenters, The Tourists. That's how it works. So please do stay with us right here on your favourite radio station for some more from the files of the A to Z of Pop. And we're going to continue now in about 2.5 minutes' time with The 3 Degrees, Taking Good Care of Yourself. But to take us there from 1976, this will be the Detroit Spinners, featuring Philippe Wynne on lead vocals and their Rubber Band Man. Whatever.

formed in 1963. So far, they've had 15 different members of the Three Degrees, but they're from 1975. That'd be Fayette Pinckney, Valerie Holiday, and Sheila Ferguson on lead vocals. They're doing Take Good Care of Yourself, a number nine hit, as I say, from 1975. The Detroit Spinners with their Rubber Band Man before that. Yes, less said about that, the better. Here's a bit of Charlie Rich for you. And hey, did you happen to see the most beautiful girl in the world?

0: Jim, John, Frank, Kathy, Anne, Helen, Alan Bogan and Bob Walsh. They were the Dooleys back in 1977. And I think I'm going to fall in love with you, you know. It's true. It is. Don't try and stop me. Before that, did you happen to see the most beautiful girl in the world, Charlie Rich, from 1974? And that got to number two in the UK charts. It's the A to Z of Pop with me, Richard Smith. A look at the songs and the stars from the 1970s that begin with the same phrase. And today we're looking at titles and artists beginning with the, you see, the Dooleys, the most beautiful girl in the world. It's so simple. It's the only way they let me do it, really. So what's coming up in the second half of the show, I hear you ask? Well, it's a few more hits and memories for you, just like this.
1: It's Richard Smith and the A to Z of Pop.

0: On your favourite station, it's Richard Smith and the A to Z of Pop.
1: That sounds pretty good to me. I hope you agree. And if you do, please do stay with us for the next 30 minutes or so right here on your favourite station for much more from the files of the A to Z of Pop. Now, here's a group whose name would intimate that there's only three of them. It was actually four. Tony Ashton, Kim Gardner, Roy Dyke and Mick Leiber. Ashton, Gardner and Dyke with their Resurrection Shuffle from 1971.

It was Ashton, Gardner and Dyke from 1971, even though there were four of them, with their Resurrection Shuffle. And very nice it was too. They were one-hit wonders, by the way. Didn't have anything else in the charts, either before or after that at all. The original one-hit wonder. The Crusaders. Now, I thought the Crusaders, there were only sort of four or five of them and included Randy Crawford on lead vocals. But you do a bit of digging, you open up the Book of Knowledge and it says there was 17 of them. So there we are. That'd be a bit heavy in the canteen afterwards, wouldn't it? Anyway, moving right along as only we can here on your favourite station, let's take you back to 1972, shall we, with a re-released song by the Chiffons.

0: It was originally from 1966, but they reissued it in 1972. Sweet Talking Guy, The Chiffons, got as high as number 4 second time around. First time around, it only got to number 31 in the UK charts. But as I say, re-released in 1972 and made number 4. Just there, it was The Band. Now, what can you tell me about The Band? Well, I'm going to tell you. Canadian-American roots rock group formed in Toronto in 1968 by Rick Danko, Garth Hudson, Richard Manuel, Robbie Robertson and Levon Helm. Yes, they were The Band. And Rag Mama Rag, a number 16 hit for them in 1970. Well, if you've just tuned in our way, it's the A to Z of Pop, brought to you in association with Specsavers Audiologists. I'm Richard Smith, and on the show today, as hopefully you've gathered by now, we're looking at song titles and artists that all begin with The. Yeah, from the 1970s. So that's how it worked. The Band, The Chiffons, The Crusaders, The Resurrection Shuffle. Anyway, please do stay with us right here on your favourite station for some more from the files of the A to Z of Pop. And here's a tune that in some circles would be banned from playing, this next particular tune, written in 1967 by Cat Stevens, released by P.P. Arnold in the same year, and also in 1977 by Rod Stewart. Got as high as number 1 in the UK charts. And as I say, I did debate with myself whether to play it or not. It's the first cut is the deepest, you know.
1: How

It came from the album A Night on the Town, which featured Rod Stewart standing there in the hat and cane and all that sort of thing, and 1977. And the first cut is the deepest, and the other side of that was I Don't Want to Talk About It. And I think it was tagged as a double A-side. I can't remember 100%, but 1977, first cut is the deepest. Now then, here's a tune from 1971 that was used, it made itself very, very popular by being an advert, the music for an advert for a very popular soft drink. You know the one.

0: I seem to remember in the mid-1970s doing something to that they used to call the slosh. Yeah, you always did like line dancing, but in like a disco style in 1975. Van Allen Clinton McCoy and the Soul City Symphony. Yes, with The Hustle, to give it its full title. A number three hit for them in 1975, as I say. The New Seekers before that, and I'd Like to Teach the World to Sing. And as I say, it came from a very, very popular advert on the telly for a well-known soft drink manufacturer. Anyway, there we are. That almost concludes our look at the phrase the from the 1970s for today.
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0: That sounds like a plan to me, and I'm going to do that as soon as I get home. This edition of the A to Z of Pop was brought to you in association with Specsavers Audiologists, and I really do hope that you've enjoyed the last hour rediscovering all those hits and memories. Been a bit of all right, hasn't it? Yeah, I thought so as well, thank you. Until the next time then, this is Richard Smith saying thank you very much for stopping in there for your company on the programme today. Join me again soon here on your favourite station. They're all pointing and laughing at me. That's not fair, is it? Anyway, but for now, it's on to my final tune for this time around, and we're going to finish with a big one from 1976, a number five hit for the Drifters, and taken from the LP Every Night's a Saturday Night with You, featuring Johnny Moore and Clyde Brown on the lead vocals on this particular occasion. You're more than a number in my little red book, it's true to say. Thanks for listening. I'll see you later. Take care. Ta-ra!

0: around St. Luke's Hospital and celebrating 40 years on the air. 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
1: From the Sky News Centre at 8. 12 people are being questioned after detectives linked the A66 crash, which killed 7 people, to organised crime. Officers say the car which hit a police vehicle had cloned number plates and was being driven the wrong way near Middlesbrough. A vigil for those who died was held on Teesside last night. Anna Turley is the Red Car MP.
2: It was, I think, really important. The church kindly opened their doors to the community. Everybody here is still reeling from the incident. It's been an absolutely horrendous few days. I think it was important that we had a space to reflect, to come together to grieve.
1: Young people leaving care in England are dying at almost 4 times the rate of other people their age. A government review found 112 care leavers aged 18 to 24 died last year, with more than a third thought to have taken their own lives. Councils and housing associations in England are to get a share of almost £10 billion to build new affordable homes. The cash is the first wave of funding from a £39 billion programme launched under Sir Keir Starmer last year. More than 73,000 houses will be built. Here's the Housing Minister, Matthew Pennycook.
3: The proportions of money going to social rent in this programme dwarfs anything that previous governments have done. This is a serious plan. Of course, we've got more to do. I've got 29,000 people on the council housing waiting list in my own borough. The need is really acute out there.
1: The Prime Minister is heading to the United States next month following his trip to Kyiv. It's reported he'll ask President Trump to give Ukraine access to more Patriot air defence missiles before winter. Women aged between 30 and 65 can now carry out cervical screening tests at home. It's hoped the kits will encourage more women to get tested. Xabi Alonso's got off to a winning start in the Premier League as Chelsea boss, with all three of his main attackers scoring against Fulham. Cole Palmer got the winner at Craven Cottage, while there were also goals for João Pedro and record signing Morgan Rodgers on his debut. But there will be concern about goalkeeper Robert Sanchez, whose mistakes led to Fulham's 2 goals. That's the latest. I'm Jenny Barsby.
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2: Hello there, it's Richard Smith here with another A to Z of Pop Trivia Challenge for you. And I'm looking for the answer to the following question. Which S were telling us, don't throw your love away, in 1964? So that's which S were telling us, don't throw your love away, in 1964? OK, your time's up. Did you get it? Well, the answer is the Searchers.

0: 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Ta-ra!
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0: around St. Luke's Hospital and celebrating 40 years on the air. 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
1: From the Sky News Centre at 9. A report is warning young care leavers are around four times more likely to die than other people their age. The government commissioned studies found they've often left alone with no safety net. Minister for Children and Families Josh McAllister was in care himself and shares his experience.
2: I had to leave my foster home at 18 years old. And I remember going to the living room where I had a mattress because I couldn't afford a bed frame, so I just stayed on the mattress on the living room floor. And just that sense of being alone.
1: A critical shortage of affordable houses is fueling community tension and vigilantism in Glasgow. We've looked at protests outside homes in the city following speculation migrants are skipping waiting lists and being given priority housing. Some misinformation's resulted in attacks. But local businessman Thomas Muir says he has legitimate concerns.
3: Every housing scheme in Glasgow right now is getting overloaded. Yeah, these people are coming on here and it seems to be they're getting priority. No, their fault, that's the government 100%. We don't have a fight with these people. I don't think somebody should be jumping on a dinghy and getting housing here over somebody that's lived here all their life.
1: Police say five young men killed in a wrong-way crash near Middlesbrough may have had links to organised crime. 12 other people have been arrested as part of the investigation into Saturday's A66 crash, in which two officers also died. The trial of a man accused of building the bomb used in the Lockerbie attacks been delayed for a third time. Abu Aguila Massoud's facing charges in the US, but a judge says new evidence has emerged about the 1988 disaster. Car breakdowns caused by computer problems have more than doubled since 2020. The AA says it now deals with more than 36,000 a year, with faults affecting everything from headlights and wipers to windows and central locking. Chelsea kicked off their Premier League campaign by beating Fulham 3-2 in the West London derby. Cole Palmer got the winner at Craven Cottage, while there were also goals for João Pedro and record signing Morgan Rodgers on his debut. That's the latest. I'm Jenny Barsby.
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2: 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I think it's an easy one. Okay. What colour were Elvis Presley's suede shoes in 1956? So that's what colour were Elvis Presley's suede shoes in 1956? Okay, your time's up. Did you get it? Well, of course you did. The answer, of course, is those blue suede shoes.
3: Now go, cat, go, but don't you step on my blue suede shoes.
2: 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Ta-ra!
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1: From the Sky News Centre at 10. A report warning young adults leaving care are around four times more likely to die than the general population. The study, which was commissioned by the government, says it's a national tragedy. It found there's a so-called care cliff, with people often left alone without a safety net. Andy McCulloch's son Joash took his own life.
2: In the November, he had a suicide attempt, took an overdose, ended up in hospital, and then was discharged without a psych review, without a referral, without anyone letting social services even know.
1: Rumours about migrant housing are being blamed for tensions and violence in Glasgow. There have been protests and vigilante attacks outside homes, sparked by suggestions foreign residents are skipping waiting lists. The city is dealing with a shortage of affordable properties. David Bookbinder from Glasgow and West of Scotland Forum of Housing Associations insists no one is jumping the queue.
3: In Glasgow, around between 15 and 20% of homes each year are allocated to refugees. Refugees, I can absolutely assure you, are not treated any differently.
1: The Police Federation of England and Wales wants action by social media companies against young people who are sensationalising dangerous driving. A crash in Teesside killed seven people, including two police officers, very early on Saturday. Prosecutors are deciding whether to bring charges against a man in his 80s following an investigation into claims of sexual assault by the late Harrods owner Mohammed Al-Fayed. Detectives have sent a file of evidence to the CPS. Millions of women are being invited to order at-home screening kits for cervical cancer. Those in England who haven't attended appointments will be able to use them to collect a sample and post it back to a lab. And more than 7 million tenpence coins bearing the King's portrait are entering circulation for the first time. The Royal Mint says they're being released from today due to increased demand. The design's part of a collection which reflects Charles's passion for conservation. That's the latest. I'm Jenny Barsby.
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4: Well, today is expected to be dry and warm with plenty of sunshine. Just a few patches of cloud will be around, mainly in the afternoon. Moderate easterly winds. Tonight, well, tonight will see clear spells at first. It'll then cloud over with a band of showery rain moving in from the south. Turning drier again towards dawn with light easterly winds.
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4: Good morning. Yes, it is a Tuesday morning. It's just coming after, just after 10 o'clock, maybe about 3 minutes after 10 o'clock, on said Tuesday morning, the 25th of August. And you're listening to St. Luke's Sound.

My name's Stuart Davison, and I should be here for the next 2 hours, right the way through up until midday, noon or 12 o'clock, whichever, of course, comes the soonest. And in a packed programme today, I get annoyed by an advertisement. My wife, Jane, looks at some bloomers, and Luna has swimming lessons.

And, of course, we'll have the birthday file as well, and we'll have on this day. It's a really packed programme today. And, of course, we'll have the usually eclectic mix of music chosen by the one, the owner, Mr. Gringo Hodges, the man from the Rhubarb Triangle, who sits behind the glass and gurns. Because that's what he does. But don't forget, if you'd like a piece of music played on the radio, get in touch. It's easy. Give us a ring. Number here is 01274 365 041. Or just drop us an email, studio@stlukesound.co.uk. And of course, if you've got my number, send me a WhatsApp or a text, and yeah, we'll find the piece of music and we'll play it. And today's programme kicks off with the Alessi brothers. And they apparently know somebody called Laurie. Oh, Laurie.

The Alessi Brothers there, and oh, Laurie, I've not heard that for an awful long time. Now, as regular listeners will know, I never miss an opportunity to play Elvis on any day of the week, really, or a Tuesday or a Wednesday. I'm going to play a different Elvis for you now. I mean, it's not his real name, whereas the Elvis, of course, was his real name. This is a chap called Declan McManus. And Declan McManus, he changed his name to Elvis Costello. And this is probably, well, he had two major hits that people would instantly think of. This is one of them.

That's Elvis Costello there, and to give it its full title, Elvis Costello and the Attractions and Oliver's Army. And the reason we played that is because Birthday Corner isn't our full today. There are 1, 2, 3, 4, 5, 6, 8 people. 8 people in Birthday Corner today, and Elvis Costello, or Declan, as he's really known, is in fact one of them. And we'll be doing... Well, I think it's so long. Birthday Corner today is so big. So big. We'll do it in 2 bits. Yeah, we will. And that way we can fit everybody in. This is Take On Me.

0: 40 years old and just getting started. 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
1: It is indeed St. Luke's Sound, Bradford's number one hospital radio. Some say Bradford's number one radio, full stop. And one of the reasons for that is the things that we do, or the things that we get involved in. This is not. We're not taking the lead on this by any mere stretch of the imagination. But every Friday, it started the 31st of July, and there is another one this Friday, so in 3 days' time. There is an Armed Forces and Veterans Breakfast Club in the Horton Wing. It's at the Friends and Family Cafe, which is Area 3. In the Horton Wing. These events take place the last Friday of every month, and it's a chance for armed forces people, veterans, just to get together, have a chat, have a talk, have, you know, good company, good conversation. And, of course, you can have tea and toast and things like that. But adding into the mix from 10th... Now, the event itself is from 10 till 12, OK? But from 10:30... the big boss man, David Rathmull, is on the air at St. Luke's Sound, and he will be doing a live request show for this event. So if you plan on attending and you want a piece of music played on the radio, David no doubt will be telling you exactly how to get in touch. It's very simple. He gives a ring. You know, 01274 365 041, or you drop us an email, studio@stlukesound.co.uk, and I'm pretty sure one of the staff there, if you forget all that, will know exactly how to get in touch with us. And in and amongst all the good conversation, you can have a piece of music played just for you. And, well, what a great way to spend some time. Bit of Bonnie Tyler and Mike Barrett, a.k.a. Shaky.

That's Bonnie Tyler there and Shaking Stevens in a rocking good way. Now then, on a Thursday, we have the Live Lounge in the studio Thursday evening with Kyle Mott, where we present, or he presents, various artists from around West Yorkshire. Bradford and the surrounding area. I think we've had people as far away as York come in. So that's North Yorkshire, isn't it? But whatever. Lots of people come in and play a couple of songs live. Now, this Thursday, there is no live lounge. I know I was disappointed as well because I was looking forward to reading out all the stuff that that Carl sends me. But last week, there was a chap called Steve Wilson, who just went by the name of Wilson, as in the dog in a Friday night dinner. But I had a listen, and Wilson sounded nothing like Mark Heap. Not at all, no. He was actually rather good. I quite enjoyed him. This is the second song that he performed live in the studio last Thursday.

0: Yes, a bit of Kylie there, and Better the Devil You Know. I'm going to play another sort of track later on from one of the sort of people who played in the same stable, and the reason for that is one of the people that were responsible for so many hits. It's their birthday today, and they're in the birthday file. So we'll see who it is later on. In the meantime, it's just coming up to 20:30. It's about 20. I'm going to say 29 and a half minutes past 10 o'clock on a Tuesday morning. It's Tuesday the 25th of August. Can you believe it? And after this sort of 38-second message, it'll be Richard Smith and his trivia challenge. 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
2: Hello there, it's Richard Smith here with another A to Z of Pop Trivia Challenge for you. And I'm looking for the answer to the following question. What S was the lead singer on The Faces' 1972 number 2 hit, Cindy Incidentally? What S was the lead singer on The Faces' 1972 number 2 hit, Cindy Incidentally? OK, your time's up. Did you get it? Well, the answer is Rod Stewart.

0: that's all for now, but please do join me again soon here on your favourite station for more from the A to Z of Pop. And I'll see you later. Take care. Ta-ra!
1: The A to Z of Pop Trivia Challenge with Richard Smith.

Who's that then? I'm sure you recognise that voice, but I will tell you who it is in about, let's see, shall we say about 3 minutes and 38 seconds time, because this young lady also celebrates her birthday today.

Now then, I'll tell you who that is in a very short space of time. Now then, in the background you can hear a bit of Bix Beiderbecke. Yeah, Bix Beiderbecke. Been watching the Beiderbecke Affair, the Beiderbecke tapes, and I'm about to watch, what was it? The Beiderbecke Something Else by Alan Plater. And it plays the music, obviously, of Bix Beiderbecke all the time. But I will play it underneath this as we do the birthday files. If it's your birthday today, happy birthday. And we shall see with whom you share your birthday. First of all, though, I've found this in the archives. I couldn't believe it because it's this person's birthday today. Just bear with me one second where I find it for you. You're listening to St. Luke's Sound. I mean, that was incredible, wasn't it? I found that. That's a jingle. I couldn't believe it because it's his birthday today. Yeah. Sean Connery was born on this day in 1930 in Edinburgh. Elvis Costello, we played earlier, born in 1954. And then Joanne Worley. Do you remember Joanne Worley? She was married at one point to Val Kilmer. Batman. But she's probably most famous for the film Scandal about the life of Mandy Rice Davis. And who else have we got? Yeah, Julia Davis. Does that ring a bell with you at all, Julia Davis? Well, it should. She was, she's been in lots of things, but she was in Gavin and Stacey, probably most best known for that, where she played one half of the kind of the warring couple. I know he was called Pete in it, but I can't remember what she was called now. But she was born on this day in 1966. Alexander Burke, that we just heard. It's her birthday today, and she was born in 1988. Remember her? Was it X Factor that she won? I think it was X Factor, sort of in the early 2000s or late 2008, 9, something like that. Frederick Forsyth, the author, Day of the Jackal, but his birthday today, or would have been, 1938. And then another author, Martin Amis, was born on this day in 1949. If I said to you, Alan Pinkerton, what would you remember? Would you remember who he was? I mean, he was born in 1819. So it's a long, long, long, long time ago. But you must remember from lots of mainly American films from kind of, you know, years gone by, the 40s and 50s, it was the Pinkerton Detective Agency. Yeah? Well, Alan Pinkerton was one of the co-founders. Michael Rennie. Do you remember Michael Rennie, the actor, born in 1909? Born in Idle, just down the road from here. And probably his most famous film was The Day the Earth Stood Still. Black and white film. If you've not seen it, watch it. It's fascinating. It's fascinating. But would have been his birthday today. And then the man that played Robin Hood on television, Richard Green, 1918. And then we've got two more. We've got Tracy Ann Oberman. Now, Tracy Ann Oberman, born in 1966, also like Julia Davis, I think she's been in EastEnders, hasn't she? But I don't watch EastEnders, so I can't really say with much authority. But what I do know, going back to Steve Wilson, is that she was in Friday Night Dinner, where she played Auntie Val. And then finally, a chap that most of you will never have heard of. He was born on this day in 1955. Sadly, he died quite young. And that's a chap called Chris Seavey. Nope. You won't have heard of him, will you? Some of you may well remember going back to probably the 90s and the early 2000s, maybe, the character of Frank Sidebottom. He was a man who was just loopy, and he appeared in a papier-mâché head.
And as I'm describing it to you now, it sounds stupid. But it was incredibly funny, provided, of course, you've got a warped sense of humour like me. But Chris Seavey would have celebrated his birthday today, born in 1955. So we're about halfway through the birthday file, can you believe it? So we'll pause. We'll have a moment's pause there, and we'll come back to the birthday file at the after 11 o'clock. I was going to say after the. I couldn't remember what I was going to say. I'm really meant to say in the second half of the programme. In the meantime, it's 10cc.

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1: It is indeed St. Luke's Sound, and it's just coming up to 13 minutes to 11 o'clock on a Tuesday morning. I wanted to play you another track from the Live Lounge. For no other reason other than the fact that I really enjoyed listening to this girl. She's called Toby Zoe, and she sang a couple of songs, obviously, because they all sang a couple of songs. This is one that she sang. It's called Make You Feel My Love, which, of course, Adele covered. But not many people know who wrote it. It was, in fact, Bob Dylan.

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3: No, this is in fact, you're right, St Luke's Sound. Bradford's number one hospital radio station. Some say Bradford's number one radio station. It's just coming up to 8 minutes to 11 o'clock on a Tuesday morning. And I did mention at the top of the programme about Luna's swimming lessons, didn't I? Yeah. Now, as you know, Luna is a dog. And I can't remember whether I told it. I don't think I did tell you this. But if I did, I mean, it's worth telling again. So we were on the Norfolk Broads on a boat. And we picked the boat up. And they always provide you with life jackets, always. Whether you wear them or not, it's your choice. But they always provide them. And so there was... One was given to me and one was given to my wife, Jane. And Jane pipes up, what about the dog? Do you give the dog a life jacket? And the woman looked at her and said, they can swim naturally. To which my wife said, well, maybe, but she's never had lessons.

was. You know who that was. Yeah, that was Elvis there, and Devil in Disguise. And it's one of those songs that was a huge success in 1963, and came from a film. It did indeed. It came from, I'll tell you in a second. I've got a feeling it was the Acapulco film, but I'm not sure that it was that one. I'll have to check. I'm not going to tell you it was. I'll have to check. In the meantime, we will crack on with when you're sitting in one position for a long time. So you're watching a film and you're on the sofa, and you suddenly realise that you've been there too long, and then you're comfortably numb, though. That's what the scissors are. It's easy for you to say.

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1: From the Sky News Centre at 11. A report has found young adults who leave care have a death rate nearly four times higher than other people their age. The government-commissioned review concluded they're often left alone with no safety net, leading to catastrophic consequences. Minister for Children and Families, Josh McAllister, says change is desperately needed.
2: The approach that I'm really determined to take is to change what the focus of care is, so that first amongst anything else is building a tribe of loving relationships around young people when they're in care.
1: Victims' families say they're absolutely floored after the trial of the alleged Lockerbie bomb maker was postponed in the US again. Lawyers say they want to examine new evidence. Rumours of migrants jumping the queue for social housing in Glasgow are being blamed for tensions and violence in the city.
3: Do you think that, you know, we're going to stand back and accept that? We won't. It's scary. You don't know who's moving in next door to you.
4: That was a symptom of people just boiling over. That was just, had enough. This isn't about far right, far left. This is about the facts.
1: In some cases, houses with foreign tenants have been attacked. Authorities in Glasgow, which has a shortage of affordable properties, have denied refugees are being prioritised. Millions of women across England are able to order at-home cervical cancer screening from today. The kits are being made available to women who haven't attended in-person appointments. A yellow weather alert for thunderstorms is due to come into force for parts of England in the early hours. The Met Office is warning of flash flooding for central and eastern parts from 3 a.m. until 10 p.m. tomorrow. Car breakdowns caused by computer problems have more than doubled since 2020. The AA says it now deals with more than 36,000 faults a year, affecting things like headlights, windows and central locking. And Tottenham have completed the signing of forward Savio from Manchester City. The Brazil international, who was previously known as Savinho, moves to North London in a deal which could rise to £85 million. That's the latest. I'm Jenny Barsby.
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7: Well, that was a bit weird, wasn't it? I don't know. Two things going off at once. Well, as I always say about anything that happens on this programme, you're guaranteed it's going to be live. So we better not tell Karl Mott, otherwise he's going to just play that, isn't he, and take the mickey out of me. Should we try it again?
5: Bradford's weather on St Luke's Sound.
7: Well, today is expected to be dry and warm with plenty of sunshine. Just a few light patches of cloud will be around, mainly in the afternoon. Moderate easterly winds. And tonight, well, we'll see the clear spells at first, then it'll cloud over with a band of showery rain moving in from the south, turning drier towards dawn with light easterly winds. So, yes, you are listening to St. Luke's Sound. I'm not going to do that jingle again. It seems like I'll be like the BBC, won't I, just doing loads and loads of repeats. But you are listening to me. My name's Stuart Davison. I should be here right the way through up until 12 o'clock. But in the meantime, we need to play this, don't we? If a thing's worth doing, it's worth doing well, isn't it, and right. So welcome to the second hour of the programme. In the second hour, we will have the rest of the birthday file. Oh, yes, you will. And we'll also have a bit of On This Day, things that happened on this day in years gone by, the 25th of August.

We've also got five more people in Birthday Corner. Five more singers. Yes. So we'll play some tracks that made them famous.

But don't forget, if you like some music played on the radio, all you have to do is get in touch. Give us a ring. Number here is 01274 365 041, and if I can work out how to operate a telephone, I'll pick it up and I'll answer it. Or if you prefer, drop us a line, studio@stlukesound.co.uk, and yes, well, we'll find the piece of music and we'll play it. If you've got my number, yeah, you send me a text if you want, don't mind. Or a WhatsApp, yeah, it's fine, and we'll play the music. I've also had a text. Someone has said, was that trailer from Sean Connery real? Of course it was.

And 6 minutes after 11 o'clock on a Tuesday morning, it's time for the Beatles. And they're going to make a promise that they will. And I'll try and make a promise to get it right.

That's the Beatles there, and I will. The start of the second hour of the programme reminded me of a Morecambe and Wise sketch that those of you of a certain age will remember very well. It was when André Previn came into the studio and they played Grieg's Piano Concerto by Grieg with Eric on the piano. And at one point, Mr. Preview accused him of playing it wrong. And Eric said something that it's gone down into folklore in this country, I think. And I think it sums up everything that I did wrong at the beginning of the second hour when I pressed all the right buttons, just not necessarily in the right order. After that, I think Kiss is quite appropriate. This is a track called Nothing to Lose, and one of the members of Kiss celebrates a birthday today. Question is, of course, which one? I mean, we couldn't recognise if we took a makeup off anyway, could we?

That's Kiss there, and Nothing to Lose. And, of course, the question is, which one of the members of Kiss celebrates a birthday today? Well, I'll give you a clue. It's the person that that wrote that particular track. But I'll tell you before half past. But we've got to get a few more in, a few more birthday boys in. And is there any birthday girls left? No. No, they're all birthday boys. And this chap isn't a birthday boy, but the man who produced the record, or one of the men that produced the record, is.

0: Broadcasting to the patients and staff of St. Luke's Hospital Bradford for 40 years. This is St. Luke's Sound.
1: It is indeed St. Luke's Sound, Bradford's number one hospital radio. Some say Bradford's number one radio station. Another clue for you. The chap whose birthday it is from that record company also composed that song. There now. So that kind of narrows it down, because I don't think Pete Waterman ever wrote any of the songs. So it just narrows it down to two. This particular young man, he did very well. He was a child star, if you remember, in Brookside. And I don't know, was it Brookside? I think it was Brookside, yes. It would have been Brookside then, not Hollyoaks. And he was a child star in there. And he then entered X Factor. He didn't win. That was the year Leona Lewis won. And I think probably on balance she deserved it. But and let's face it, he had quite a head start, did this lad, because he'd appeared in musical theatre and all sorts. But he was very successful and is very successful. It's also his birthday today. See if you recognise him.
2: Oh, the shop, baby.

Yeah, now do you recognise that young man? Well, he's not so young anymore. He's about 39. I mean, that's young in comparison to me, I know, I realise that, but he probably doesn't feel that way. He probably feels he's knocking on a bit. What I did love about that, because on the system it tells you who wrote it and whatnot, it puts down as the composer, cause it, as Bertolt Brecht. Which I just find is really amusing. But you've got to know Bertolt Brecht, I suppose, to find it amusing like I do. But hey-ho. So, got another couple of guys in Birthday Corner. This guy used to live in Huddersfield. He did. It's not his birthday. The man who composed the song, it's his. His bill, or would have been his birthday, but this chap was quite famous in the 60s, famous particularly for splitting his trousers, and he also was famous. Probably we're going in the 80s when Jack Good put on a production in London of Elvis, a musical called Elvis, and there were three. Versions of Elvis, the young Elvis, you know, like a sort of teenage Elvis, the middle age Elvis, the middle years Elvis, and then the older Elvis. I say older, and let's face it, he died at 42, so not that old. The middle Elvis, if I remember rightly, was of course Mike Barrett, aka Shakin' Stevens. I can't remember the young lad was that played him, but this guy played the older. Elvis, and he claimed that he knew Elvis. It's possible, but I doubt it. I've read loads and loads of biographies, and he's not mentioned. However, this was a huge hit for him in the 60s, and the composer celebrates their birthday today. You'll probably recognise him again if you're of a certain age.

was a time for us. A summer day, a time for us.

a place for us. 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

Wow. I mean, the man had an amazing voice. I say had an amazing voice. He's still with us. He's 87, is that chap. We'll call him Jim, because that was his real name. I know you know who he is. But I know for a fact, he lives in Worcestershire now, but I know for a fact at one point he lived just over the valley. Well, I say over the valley. Same valley as I live in. And he probably lived, I'm going to say, within 3 miles of my house. Yeah. But now he's there no longer. He's down in as I say, in Worcestershire, somewhere in Worcestershire. And the man who composed that song, it's his birthday today. And finally in birthday corner, this chap celebrates his birthday.

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And if you tell my heart, my aching, breaking heart, he might blow up and kill this man.

0: I've looked after my kids since they were born. Now they've got kids, I still want to look after them. I don't want them struggling to make decisions about my money or my health if I can't. So we made a lasting power of attorney. Now, if I can't speak for myself, they'll speak for me. It's a weight off for all of us, isn't it?
1: Yes, Mum.
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4: Hello there. It's Richard Smith here with another A to Z of Pop Trivia Challenge for you, and I'm looking for the answer to the following question. What P took a former Elvis Presley and Willie Nelson hit to number one in the UK charts in 1987? What P took a former Elvis Presley and Willie Nelson hit to number one in the UK charts in 1987? Okay, your time's up. Did you get it? Well, the answer is the Pet Shop Boys. You were always on my mind. Well, that's all for now, but please do join me again soon here on your favourite station for more from the A to Z of Pop. I'll see you later. Take care. Ta-ra!
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6: Yes, indeed, you're listening to St. Luke Sound. I would take issue with Richard Smith there. He said, which P had a hit with? I would say, which P?

to Katy Perry, we'll do the birthday file, shall we? But before Katy Perry, I just do need to tell you my wife and the bloomers. Yeah, my wife looking at bloomers. So my wife kind of gets obsessed with things, like TV programmes. She'll binge-watch something, and she got her hooks into an American TV series called The Rookie with Nathan Fillion. I think it's Fillion. And it's good. It's cracking. There's 8 seasons of it, and there's about, apart from one season where I think there's only about 12 episodes, there's like 20-odd episodes per season. And it's good. It's about this guy. It's based on a true story about this guy who decides at the age of, I think, 40, that he doesn't. He's a construction worker, designer, constructor and everything. And he decides at the age of 40, I just don't want to do this anymore. It's not fulfilling enough. And he decides to enrol and be a cop. And he's in Los Angeles and he enrols and he becomes the youngest ever rookie at the age of 40, whatever. And so it's based on his story. And as I say, my wife binge-watched all 8 series in about 3 weeks. It's all that was on in our house. It was driving me nuts in the end. I came home the other night. I'd been out, came home, and she's chuckling away on her phone, just chuckling away. I said, "What are you doing?" She said, "Oh," she says, "I'm watching some bloomers on The Rookie." I said, "I don't think you are." She says, "I am. I'm watching some bloomers." I said, "No, dear. What you mean is you're watching some bloopers. Outtakes are called bloopers, not bloomers."

0: for the patients and staff of St. Luke's.
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2: It is indeed St. Luke's Sound. My name's Stuart Davis, and I should be here right the way through up until 12 o'clock. But in the meantime, it's the birthday file. Yes, it is. We've got the second half of the birthday file. And the mystery of who those singers and people were will all be revealed. So, first of all, Ray Quinn, Mac the Knife, remember that? Yep, his birthday today, born in 1988. Imogen Hassel. Do you remember, if you're a fan of Hammer horror films, you will remember Imogen Hassel. She was in lots of them. I think, if I remember rightly, she's also in Where Eagles Dare. Her birthday today, 1942. And then Peter Gilmore. Remember Peter Gilmore? He played the captain in the Wandin line. I know it's called Oneidin, but I want to call it the Wandin line. Yeah, he played James Oneidin in the Wandin line. He was also in my favourite tongue-in-cheek horror movie, which is The Abominable Dr. Fibes with Vincent Price. But Peter Gilmore, born in 1931. Brian Moseley, also born in 31. You must remember Brian Moseley. Alf Roberts in Coronation Street. And then the man from Stock Aitken and Waterman that wrote all those hits and produced all those hits, born in 1956, Matt Aitken. Yeah. Interestingly, it's Ivan the Terrible's birthday today. Yeah, Ivan the Terrible, the first Tsar of Russia, 1530. That's when he was born. A couple more royal births for you. Ludwig the First. Yeah, he was born on this day in 1786. And coincidentally, Ludwig II was also born on this day in 1845. Isn't that amazing? Ludwig II was also known as the Mad King. So we weren't the only country to have a Mad King. Was it George III was our Mad King, or George II? George II, I think, was our Mad King. The one that's in Blackadder, anyway. Some say we still have a Mad King. I don't know. I couldn't possibly say. But anyway, Ludwig II was known as the Mad King of Bavaria. The man that wrote the song that Jim Proby, was singing was Leonard Bernstein, born in 1918. And, of course, the song was from West Side Story. The guy from Kiss, Gene Simmons, 1949. And that's Gene Simmons, the singer, not Gene Simmons, the most gorgeous, beautiful actress, ever. Tim Burton, the film producer, filmmaker, it's his birthday today, 1958. That's when he was born. Billy Ray Cyrus, we heard, 1961. And then finally, on this day, in 1970... another beautiful, beautiful lady, Claudia Schiffer, the model. She was born. So there we are. That is the birthday file. If it is your birthday today, happy birthday. Hope you're having a fantastic day. Don't forget, not too much jelly and ice cream, because as I always say, or not me, but loads of people say, a moment on the lips and a lifetime on the hips. But who cares? If you like it, enjoy it. Why not? This is a bit of Michael Jackson.

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1: Yes, it is indeed St. Luke's Sound. I should be here right the way through until 12 o'clock. Normally at 12:30, every alternate Tuesday, Lancashire lad Stephen Henry's in. Unfortunately, he can't be in this week, but never fear. Never fear. At 2 o'clock, Mick James will be in the studio. And he sent me he didn't send me personally a text. He sent everybody a message on our little group chat last night, and he was saying that he was leaving the building, back to normal tomorrow. I'm looking forward to that, seeing Mick James normal. I've never seen it before. I'm sure it's going to be an interesting sight, to say the least. I'm going to play you a bit of 60s is this. It's Pink Floyd from the 60s. I don't think we'll have played this on this radio station for a long, long time. And then I'll tell you about me being annoyed by an advertisement.

Boyd. And that was 1967. And it was their very, very first single release, written by Syd Barrett. And not played very often, I wouldn't have thought. It's just about 9 minutes to 12 o'clock. Mainly it's not played because their other stuff has become more popular, more well-known. So, I did say to you, I watched an advertisement and I got a bit annoyed. This has been happening for a while now. It's been happening, and I don't know how you feel about it, but it's winding me up. And it started with Hyundai. They were the culprits. They started this out, I'm convinced of it. Hyundai. No, you can't say Hyundai. It's Hyundai. Hyundai. No, it's not, it's Hyundai. It's Hyundai. I'm English. I'm British. I speak English. I don't speak Korean. I speak English. And then who else got in on the act? IKEA. IKEA. No, it's IKEA. We said IKEA for donkey's years, didn't we? We always said IKEA. I mean, I didn't go to IKEA because, you know, I refused to be held hostage by a blooming sort of arrows going round a store. I used to go the wrong way around deliberately. But anyway, it's not IKEA. It's IKEA. And then what happened? Then suddenly, what's his face? Vladimir Putin invades Ukraine, and we can't say Chicken Kiev anymore. We've got to say Kiev. Kiev. It's Kiev. It's Kiev. I don't care if it's a Russian word. It's Kiev. I'm not having it. And then it gets worse. It gets worse. Skoda. Would you like to buy a Skoda? No, I don't. I don't want a Skoda, and I don't want a Skoda either. Just you go and buy one if you want one, but please go and ask for a Skoda. Not a Skoda. And then finally, what happened? I'll tell you what happened. Turkey. That's what happened. Turkey. We've now got adverts where you don't go to Turkey anymore. Oh, no. You go to Turkey. Turkey. Well, I don't know about you, but I shan't be going to Turkey or Turkey. No, I'm not. And if I'm talking about it, I'm talking about Turkey. So there you are. And because, you see, I firmly believe... You know, I go to Paris. I don't go to Paris. If I talk about Munich, I talk about Munich, not München. You know, we're English. We speak English, don't we? And that's what we should do, because words are important. You ask F.R. David.

0: As if our David there, and he knew that words were important. So there we are, it's just coming up, well, it's coming up to the end of the programme, which means it's time for this gentleman to take us home.
1: From Blue Hawaii, ladies and gentlemen.
2: Wise men say only fools are shit. Oh, but I can't.

And that music means it is 45 seconds to the end of the programme, 45 seconds to 12 o'clock, and 45 seconds to news time. Mick James will be here at 2 o'clock, and all things being equal, I shall be back tomorrow at 12 o'clock. And as I always say, if you can't be good, be careful. And don't forget, if you've enjoyed the last 2 hours, my name was Stuart Davison, but if you didn't, it was Wayne Williams.

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1: From the Sky News Centre at midday. There's a warning: young people leaving care face a dangerous drop in support when they turn 18. A government review has found the death rate among care leavers aged up to 24 is around four times higher than the general population. It says some are left alone with no safety net as support falls away. Anaila Anwar's from the charity Become and says one role is vital.
2: We would hope that personal advisors are allocated through that key transition period of 16 to 18, someone that they can call and can have in their corner when they feel isolated, when they need advice about a job interview, when they don't know how to pay a particular bill for the first time.
1: A man has died after crashing his car during a police pursuit in Warwickshire. His Audi hit another vehicle in Stratford yesterday evening, leaving a woman with critical injuries. A three-year-old boy seriously hurt after falling into a crocodile enclosure at a zoo in Cambridgeshire 2 months ago is out of hospital. In an online post, his parents say they can now focus on his rehabilitation at home. Authorities in Glasgow have denied refugees are being prioritised for social housing. The misinformation has led to violence and tensions in the city, which has a shortage of affordable properties. It's being described as a game changer for cervical screening. Millions of women across England can now order self-testing kits, which they can use at home. Athena Lamnasos, chief executive of Eve Appeal, a gynaecological cancer charity, says this will make a real difference.
3: It's very important, even if you are vaccinated, that you continue to attend screening when called. But there's a huge unvaccinated population who also need to attend screening. And that's what we're hoping that this home testing option will really offer.
1: Following on from the heat waves, we're now being warned about the possibility of flash flooding. A yellow alert for thunderstorms is due to come into force across central and eastern England at 3 a.m. tomorrow. Another yellow alert for storms covering Wales and central England has been issued for Thursday. That's the latest. I'm Jenny Barsby.
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7: Hello there, it's Richard Smith here with another A to Z of Pop Trivia Challenge for you. And I'm looking for the answer to the following question. What instrument, beginning with T, did the King Brothers have a big hit with in 1961? What instrument, beginning with T, did the King Brothers have a big hit with in 1961? Okay, time's up. Did you get it? Well, the answer is those 76 trombones.
8: 76 trombones led the big parade.
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7: 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And I'll see you later. Take care. Ta-ra!
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0: around St. Luke's Hospital and celebrating 40 years on the air. 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
1: From the Sky News Centre at 1. A man has died and a woman sustained life-threatening injuries after two cars crashed following a police chase in Warwickshire. Cam Hall reports.
2: Police say they started pursuing a black Audi after it failed to stop in Stratford just before 5:30pm yesterday. The chase ended 6 minutes later when the car struck a white Ford Puma. The male Audi driver was pronounced dead at the scene, while the Ford driver, a woman in her 70s, is in hospital with critical injuries. The Warwickshire Force has referred itself to the police watchdog.
1: A report's warning young care leavers are around four times more likely to die than other people their age. The government commissioned studies found they're often left alone with no safety net. The report's author, Ashley John Baptiste, was in care himself and shares his experience.
3: I had to leave my foster home at 18 years old. And I remember going to the living room where I had a mattress because I couldn't afford a bed frame. So I just stayed on the mattress on the living room floor. And just that sense of being alone.
1: A three-year-old boy seriously injured in a zoo's crocodile enclosure is out of hospital and back home in Cambridgeshire. Police were called in June following allegations he'd been thrown into the water. A man arrested on suspicion of attempted murder was later assessed as unfit for interview. Violent protests and vigilante attacks in Glasgow are being blamed on rumours and misinformation about migrants skipping the queue for housing. Scotland's biggest city is at the centre of an affordable homes shortage. Millions of women across England are able to order at-home cervical cancer screening from today. The kits are being made available to women who haven't attended in-person appointments. We're now being warned about the possibility of flash flooding. A yellow alert for thunderstorms is due to come into force across central and eastern England at 3 a.m. tomorrow. And rugby league legend Sir Billy Boston has died at the age of 92. The Welshman became the first player in sports history to be knighted when he was awarded the honour by King Charles last year. That's the latest. I'm Jenny Barsby.
0: 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Always here for the patients and staff of St. Luke's Hospital.

0: If you see somebody showing any of the signs of a stroke, you don't have to think about it. You just dial 999. 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F, face. Has their face fallen on one side? Can they smile? A, arms. Can they raise both arms and keep them there? S, speech. Is their speech slurred? T, time. 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
2: Hello there, it's Richard Smith here with another A to Z of Pop Trivia Challenge for you, and I'm looking for the answer to the following question. Which Irish rock band U were formed in 1976 and were originally called Feedback? Which Irish rock band U were formed in 1976 and were originally called Feedback? Okay, your time's up. Did you get it? The answer I was looking for, U2. Desire. From 1988, their number one hit, Desire. Well, that's all for now, but please do join me again soon here on your favourite station for more from the A to Z of Pop. And I'll see you later. Take care. Ta-ra!
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0: around St. Luke's Hospital and celebrating 40 years on the air. 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
1: From the Sky News Centre at 2, police investigating a crash on Teesside are questioning a further 5 people, including on suspicion of participating in organised crime. 17 people have now been arrested. 2 men have been charged with drugs and weapons offences. 2 officers were among 7 people who died when their vehicle was hit by a Volkswagen being driven the wrong way down the A66 on Saturday. Lauren Somerville's chair of the Cleveland Police Federation.
2: At the heart of this are 2 families whose loved ones aren't returning home. That is my focus. It's making sure that the rest of my colleagues know I'm here and I'm listening to them.
1: A man has died and a woman suffered life-threatening injuries after 2 cars crashed following a police chase in Warwickshire. Yesterday's collision in Stratford is being investigated. There's a warning young people leaving care face a dangerous drop in support when they turn 18. A government review found the death rate among care leavers aged up to 24 is around 4 times higher than the general population. It says some are left alone with no safety net as support falls away. Anela Anwar is from the charity Become and says one role is vital.
3: We would hope that personal advisors are allocated through that key transition period of 16 to 18, someone that they can call and can have in their corner when they feel isolated, when they need advice about a job interview, when they don't know how to pay a particular bill for the first time.
1: A 3-year-old boy who was seriously injured in a crocodile enclosure at a zoo in Cambridgeshire 3 months ago is back home from hospital. A man arrested on suspicion of attempted murder was later deemed unfit for interview. Millions of women in England can order at-home cervical cancer screening kits from today. They're being offered to women who haven't attended their in-person appointments. And there's a warning of possible flash flooding with thunderstorms forecast across parts of England. A yellow weather warning comes into force across central and eastern areas at 3 a.m. tomorrow. That's the latest. I'm Faye Rowlands.
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4: Oh dear, right, very good afternoon and welcome back with you today for the full 2 hours. Because I had to leave early yesterday with the wife being with me. Actually, she had to go get some blood or something or other. But we're in full swing this afternoon and lots of great music coming your way, just looking at my little list I've got in front of me. Our Daily Double today features... they're from Bradford. And if Mr. Phil Crabtree is listening, yeah, go on, Phil, in your office. We've got Smokey for you doing the Daily Double. Makes me laugh that when Phil said, I'm in my office working. Everybody else calls it a spare room, you know. Right, so without further ado, let's get our little show under the way. Oh, a bit of Godley and Cream. Not strawberries and cream, this is Godley and Cream. And they're under my thumb.

picked up an old newspaper to read. And I noticed something very strange indeed. So I looked.

Yeah, playing that one for all the hen-pecked husbands out there, Godley and Cream, and kicking our little show today with Under Your Thumb. Right, a little bit of Philadelphia sound for you. Harold Melvin and his Blue Notes. This, of course, is The Love I Lost.

Yeah, it sounds of Philadelphia is Hello Melbourne and the Blue Notes and The Love I Lost, featuring Teddy Pendergast.

0: Yeah, nice album, the Philly Sound. There's quite a few songs from that particular album. And what I'll do, actually, I'll play a few more a little bit later. But meanwhile, it's time for this.
1: It's time for Mick James's Daily Double.
0: And as I say, normally on a Tuesday afternoon, we've got one of our presenters, Mr. Phil Crabtree, listening in his office at home. And he's a nice smoky fan, so we'll give him a daily double, shall we? I'll meet you at midnight, but before that, if you think you know how to love me.
2: Breathless drive.

There you go, that's our Tuesday Daily Double for you, featuring, of course, our very, very own Smokey from Bradford. I'll meet you at midnight, and if you think you know how to love me. Right, you could tell, I'd like to thank actually Mr. Stuart Davison for his show this morning. You can always tell when Stuart's in the studio before I come on, because the microphone is about 6 foot in the air. I have to get on a stepladder to bring it down to my height. Meanwhile, it's the real thing, and I can't get by without you.

You remember the real thing, and can't get by without you. A little bit of a name dropping here, but I actually worked with that particular group it must have been 70s, late 70s, I think. Yeah, late 70s, early 80s, down at a place called the Tumbledown Dick, that was in Farnborough. Right, so on with the music and request for our Julie, who's taking her mum out, actually, in about 35 minutes from now, and she likes Neil Diamond.

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4: Hello there, it's Richard Smith here with another A to Z of Pop Trivia Challenge for you. And I'm looking for the answer to the following question. Which A group, fronted by Andy Fairweather Lowe, had a hit with Bend Me, Shape Me during 1968? So that's which A group, fronted by Andy Fairweather Lowe, had a hit with Bend Me, Shape Me during 1968? OK, your time's up. Did you get it? Well, the answer was Amen Corner. Short but very sweet. That's all for now, but please do join me again soon here on your favourite station for more from the A to Z of Pop. I'll see you later. Do take care. Ta-ra!
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3: Yeah, and Andy Fairweather Lowe from Amen Corner used to be known as the king of the mods, with all the mod players, the mods and rockers in them days, and especially from a little place called the Hole in the Wall, which was in Bradford. I used to go in there and with your little can of Coke and coffee and your little bottle of vodka stuck in your back pocket.

There you go. That's our first contribution from Richard Smith. Amen Corner with Bend Me, Shape Me. That's taken actually from an album called the Solid Silver 60s Greatest Hits. So if you like that, and get onto the 60s music with that particular album. Bad Banner's next, and go on, we'll have a bit of special brew.

Yeah, Bad Manners got that title there, Special Brew, from a drink, actually, that used to be out, called Special Brew. And it was one of these very, very strong, I think it was either cider or lager. Anyway, but a Special Brew, and it was very potent. You had two or three of them, and you were well on your way to being absolutely plastered. Right, on with the music. I've just had a request in from Kevin and Maureen. This is a young guy called Darude, and something called Sandstorm.

There you go. It's a little double whammy, actually, with that one, Sandstorm by the Road, especially with Kevin Amorin, and also due for my first instrumental, and another instrumental coming your way in part two of the Mick James Show. Now we-

0: Holly Mears featuring Travis McCoy and Raps. What's the men do like that particular song?
1: All right, but if we get out of this alive, I'm gonna kill you. Let's go, come on.
0: That was a word from our sponsor.

Yeah, when the going gets tough, the tough get going. Because that was featured in the Jewel of the Nile film with Danny DeVito was in that one there as well. And request time, Mr. Robert Hutton. It was going to Scarbados tomorrow. Here's Glen Campbell and Try a Little Kindness.

kindness. So there you go, Bob. You've got to try a little kindness. Yeah, one of our regulars here at St. Luke's Sound, he listens to quite a few of our presenters, Mr. Robert Hutton. Right, it's exactly 10 minutes to the hour of 3 o'clock, news time at 3. Then we've got our musical at 3.15. Meanwhile, Talking Heads, they're burning down the house.

0: Yeah, sound of Talking Heads and on this Tuesday afternoon, they're burning down the house. Right, 6 minutes to 3 o'clock.
1: Let me be your hero.
0: Enrique Iglesias. I like saying that, you know. Enrique Iglesias.
1: Would you dance?

Would you cry if you saw me crying? And would you save my soul tonight? Would you tremble if I touched your lips? Or would you laugh? Oh, please tell me this.

0: Yeah, Enrico Iglesias. There you go, and that's the hero. Right, taking us up to news time.
1: There she was,

0: Around St. Luke's Hospital and celebrating 40 years on the air. 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
1: From the Sky News Centre at 3, a man questioned on suspicion of making threats to kill is among five further arrests made by police investigating the lead-up to a wrong-way crash on Teesside. Our North of England correspondent, Shingi Mararike, has some of the details.
2: We know that firstly, a 16-year-old boy has been arrested on suspicion of participating in an organised crime group. An 18-year-old man has been arrested on suspicion of participating in an organised crime group. A 21-year-old arrested on suspicion of the same thing.
1: Two people have been charged with drug and weapon offences. Five young men and two police officers were killed when a Volkswagen hit a patrol car on the A66 on Saturday morning. A report's found no safety net for young care leavers in England, who are four times more likely to die than the general population. It highlighted a drop in support upon turning 18. Andy Burnham's described Sir Billy Boston as a dear friend and a giant of a man in every way. The rugby league greats died aged 92. A consultation's opened to consider the finer details of a ban on phones in schools in Scotland. Some classrooms already use boxes where devices are left, but ministers plan to pass nationwide laws. England Test cricket captain Joe Root says the squad's in no doubt about how he feels after the latest off-field controversy involving one of his players.
3: If I'm being brutally honest, I'm really hacked off. I'm really disappointed that after last week's performance we're sat here and we're talking about something nothing related to it at all.
1: Fast bowler Brydon Carss has been dropped for this week's second match against Pakistan. He was pictured in handcuffs outside a bar in Derby on Saturday after being briefly arrested. Harry Brook, Ben Stokes and Gus Atkinson have also got into bother at nightclubs in recent months. And How to Lose a Guy in 10 Days is getting a sequel. It's understood original star Kate Hudson's back producing it too, with Matthew McConaughey also returning. That's the latest. I'm Faye Rowlands.
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4: And welcome back to part two of the Mick James Show. Right, this is a part of the show where I read out who we've got on for the rest of the week. Right, tomorrow is Wednesday, so from 12 noon till 2 p.m. It's Mr. Stuart Davison. He was on this morning, by the way. He was on at 10 till 12 on a Tuesday. And then 6 o'clock, or 6 p.m. to 7 p.m, we've got Tilly Jackson with us. Thursday, 10 a.m. till 12 noon, is Mr. Phil Crabtree. Following Phil from 12 noon till 2 p.m, it's Stefan. And then from 2 o'clock till 3:45, it's our Lancashire lad, and doing his hospital staff request show. Continuing on Thursday, 7:30 till 9:30, Carl Mott and the Live Lounge. But unfortunately, there's no Live Lounge there this week. But I think Carl will be in the studio. Right, Friday, 10:30 a.m. till 12:30 p.m. It's our boss man, Mr. Dave Rathmell. And I'll tell you about David's show very shortly. 12:30 till 2 o'clock is Mr. Johnny Winter. 7:30 till 9:30 in the evening, Carl Mott playing other club classics to get you in the mood for the discos at the weekend. Saturday morning, if you've been out boogieing on the Friday night, 8 o'clock till 10 o'clock, wake up with Mr. Phil Crabtree and his breakfast show. Then in the afternoon, 3 o'clock till 4:30 is Abby Aduse. Now Sunday, 10 a.m. till 12 noon, we've got Victor and his Sunday late breakfast show. Following Victor at 1 o'clock till 3 o'clock, it's LJT. That's Lisa to you and me. And we can't not forget our technical support team, Wayne and Holly.

Right, I'll tell you all about David's show directly after. You know, we've got. Well, I'll tell you now. Actually, from on Friday, last Friday in every month, here at St Luke's Friends and Family Cafe at Orton Wing, we have an Armed Forces and Veterans Breakfast Club, and that starts at 10 a.m. till 12 p.m. So why don't you come down? It's the last Friday of every month. So that's this coming Friday in the Orton Wing Lounge. Do go, because the last time there was quite a few ex-servicemen and ladies in our audience. So we'll try and get yourselves down, where David will actually be playing requests from 10.30 till 12. So if you want a request playing from David, you know what to do, how to get in touch. So I'm going to play you two songs now to do with military. We had the army yesterday, so today we'll have Navy.

Yeah, I'll give a mention to Sarah in Bloods and the beautiful South. I'll sail this ship alone. So if you know anybody that's ex-military or in the military, tell them about our little get-together on Friday from 10 a.m. till 12 noon in Horton Wing at the... it's a Friends and Family Cafe. It's the Area 3 at the Horton Wing. Now, I did say I played the Army yesterday, so we're going to have two from the Navy.

Yeah, and Dave Rothman will be wanting you on Friday. Breakfast Club actually is from 10 a.m. till 12 o'clock, but David will be on air playing your request from 10:30 till 12. So if you do want a request, get it into David and he'll definitely play it for you at the Armed Forces and Veterans Breakfast Club here at St. Luke's in the Horton Wing, which is Area 3. Right, taking it up to our musical, here's a nice little soppy one for you.

0: And if you're wondering what Ben was a rat. There you go, sound of Michael Jackson.
1: Songs from the musicals with Mick James.
0: And today's musical is taken from the Blood Brothers, which I don't believe is coming to Bradford sometime this year. If you've never seen it, you must go see it. And whatever you do, take a handkerchief.

0: What are you doing?
1: What? I'm taking me tablet.
0: Listen, Mickey. I've told you. They're just junk. You'll be home soon, Mickey, and you should come off them.
1: Why? I need to take them.
0: Listen, Mickey.
1: No. He said, the doctor, he said...
0: Did he say?
1: He said about my nerves and I would get depressed and that I've got to take these because they'll make me better.
0: I get depressed, but I don't take those. You don't need those, Mickey.
1: Leave me alone. I can't cope with this. I'm not well. The doctor said, didn't he, I'm not well. I can't do things. Just leave me alone, Linda.

0: Where's my tablets gone then?
1: You promised.
0: I know, I promised, but I can't do without them.
1: Look, we've managed to sort ourselves out this far, but what's the use?
0: We have sorted ourselves out. Do you think I'm really stupid?
1: You are.
0: You sorted it out. You and Councillor Eddie Lyons. Now give me me tablets, I need them.
1: And what about what I need? I need you. I love you.
2: Yeah, they are going to take from the Blood Brothers. That's Stephanie Lawrence there and Paul Grosby and Mallory Monroe. As I say, if you get a chance to go see that, go see it. It's an absolutely marvellous musical. But do take an handkerchief because you'll need it at the end. Right, let's liven things up a bit now. BG time. And we're jive talking.

Yeah, of course, the meeting's on a Tuesday afternoon. They're jive talking, taking us up to Trivia Challenge. Here's one from the Eagles. It's a new kid in town, Richard Smith, after this one.

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1: And you've just been listening to the Eagles and the new kid in town. Right, it's exactly 3:30, 3:30 to you and me, and that means it's time for this fella.
0: It's the A to Z of Pop Trivia Challenge.
2: Hello there, it's Richard Smith here with another A to Z of Pop Trivia Challenge for you, and I'm looking for the answer to the following question. Which P family group was formed in 1957 and contained Merald, Brenda, William and Eleanor, and are best known for being the backing singers to another family member, Gladys? Which P family group formed in 1957 went on to be a backing singers for another family member, Gladys? OK, your time's up. Did you get it? Well, the answer, of course, is the Pips. Gladys Knight and the Pips.
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2: 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And I'll see you later. Do take care. Ta-ra!
0: The A to Z of Pop Trivia Challenge with Richard Smith.
4: 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F. Face. 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Can they smile? A. Arms. Can they raise both arms and keep them there? S. Speech. Is their speech slurred? T. Time. 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
1: Right, Richard, thank you very much. And here we go with Gladys Knight and the Pips. And this is what my wife says to me, actually. And the best thing that ever happened to her. I know she's listening, she just texts me.

Yeah, he comes up with some great songs as Richard Smith, don't he, on his trivia challenge. That's Gladys Knight and the Pips, and best thing that ever happened to me. Right, more from Richard at about 4:30, 5:30, 6:30.

I wonder if you're lonesome tonight. You know, someone said the world's a stage and each must play a part. Fate had me playing in love with you as my sweetheart. Act one was where we met. I loved you at first glance. You read your lines so cleverly and never missed a cue. Then came act two. You seemed to change, you acted strange, and why I've never known. Honey, you lied when you said you loved me, and I had no cause to doubt you. But I'd rather go on hearing your lies than to go on living without you. Now the stage is bare, and I'm standing there with emptiness all around. And if he won't come back to me, then they can bring the curtain down.

I've just been playing some songs for one of our presenters, Mr. Phil Crabtree, this afternoon, because I thought he was in his office. Well, it's just a spare room, but he calls it his office because he's Portuguese. And he has a coffee machine as well called Alison. Anyway, he's just walked in the studio this afternoon, so he missed his songs that I played for him. But he's got a... What have you got? Oh, he's in training. He's got somebody for training. Right, on with the music, on with the requests, and the very lovely Dorothy, who was in the studio with me yesterday, has requested the Beatles. And actually, Phil played this for me last week. I sent a request to his show, but he got it mixed up. Or was it me? No, he says I got it mixed up.

There you go. That's Christopher Dorothy, the Beatles, and Good Day Sunshine. Pictures of Magic Men next, and this is for, it's Mr. Richard Hurley from KLMNN. He wanted status quo.

There you go. That's for Mr. Richard Hurley, KLMN, and he loves Status Quo and pictures of Matt Sinkman. Right, we've got Mr. Crabtree in the studio, so I'll play him a song that he likes, because I played him a couple earlier and he wasn't at home.

Right, there you go, that's Eagles and Lion Eyes. Actually, it's almost time for me to say TTFN. That, of course, is ta-ta for now. But I'm going to let Peter Frampton, let him show me the way.

Yeah, there you go, Peter Frampton and Show Me the Way. As I say, it's nearly time for me to say TTFN, but we've been interrupted by a certain person this afternoon, and I almost forgot my second instrumental, so I'm going to finish with this one.

There you go, sound of Vangelis and Chariots of Fire. And of course, that's my second sort of like instrumental for you this afternoon. Right, it's 5:24, and it's almost time for me to say TTFN. That, of course, is ta-ta for now. But of course, I will be back on Monday at 2 o'clock. Love you and leave you with the Smiths, and every day is like Sunday. I think stand by for Phil Crabtree and a trainee. Yeah, we've got a trainee.

0: from St. Luke's Hospital and celebrating 40 years on the air. 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
1: From the Sky News Centre at 4, five more people have been arrested as police continue to investigate the lead-up to a deadly crash on the A66 on Teesside. One person's been charged with possession of a firearm, while another's accused of drugs offences. Seven people, including two officers, died when a Volkswagen hit their patrol car on Saturday. Young care leavers in England are reportedly being left with no safety net when they become adults. A review's found 18 to 24-year-olds who've left the system are 3 to 4 times more likely to die than their peers. The government's announced £25 million towards accommodation costs. Children's Commissioner Dame Rachel D'Souza says the state should support young people in care like their own.
2: You wouldn't move them 200 miles away from the people that they love and know. You wouldn't leave them unsupported. You wouldn't send them out of the house at 16 to semi-independent living. And at 18, you wouldn't leave them to fend for themselves in the world.
1: At-home cervical screening kits are being offered for free in England for the first time. The NHS hopes the move will help 4 million women who aren't up to date with their appointments. It could help those who find traditional screening difficult, like Philly.
3: I've got a certain degree of nerve damage, and it just means that speculum that is used in traditional cervical screening really, really hurts. It's so painful. So the fact that we've got now a minimally invasive option, which women are in control of using, is fantastic.
1: Andrew Tate's lawyers say he rented supercars to appear uber wealthy to generate more online engagement. British police are seeking he and his brother Tristan's extradition from the US over alleged sexual offences, which they deny. We're being warned about the potential for disruption with thunderstorms forecast for much of England and Wales. A yellow alert takes effect at 3 a.m. And songs entirely generated by AI are being banned from the charts in Australia. It's after it was used for part of a remix of Madonna's hit Like a Prayer. That's the latest. I'm Faye Rowlands.
0: 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Always here for the patients and staff of St. Luke's Hospital.
4: Cleopatra's favorite cat, got his hands on Caesar's spats. The heat was on, as you could see. So he phoned on to Mark Anthony.

The latest hits and the greatest hits. This is St. Luke's Sound.

That was I do, I do, I do, I do, I do. There's so many of that I do's there that you forget how much there are when you're doing them, to pardon the pun. But I'm Jacob Alomri. I'm going to be here until 5 o'clock for you. And next up, we've got The Things You Do For Love by 10cc.

That was The Things That We Do For Love by 10cc. And up next, we've got a track that was first coined by Roberta Flack. It's Killing Me Softly. And it was also played by Lauryn Hill, who's going to be singing it next for us with the Fugees. She's also known for The Misguided Education of Lauryn Hill. But this was one of her first tracks out after that killer film, Sister Act 2.

Lauryn Hill there. Thought she was great in Sister Act 2, as I mentioned before the song started. And up next, we're going to have Ruby by the Kaiser Chiefs.

Kaiser Chiefs. Ruby by the Kaiser Chiefs there. And next up, we're going to be playing Jamiroquai's Cosmic Girl. Got into Jamiroquai lately after watching a documentary about the Woodstock 99 fiasco, but he was good there, and Cosmic Girl was one of the songs that he played then.

0: St. Luke's Sound. Trying since 1979 to make you feel better.
1: That was Cosmic Girl by Jamiroquai. Saw an interview the other day about that song. His girlfriend asked him and came up to him in a frantic mood saying, "Is this song about me?" No, it was about his purple Lamborghini Diablo. Didn't cause any friction in that family, probably. But here is what we would consider a cosmic girl of the singing world. Vision of Love by Mariah Carey, a first number one. Here it comes.

Mariah Carey there, one of my favourite singers of all time. You're listening to St Luke's Sound, it's currently just before 25 to 5. And next up, we'll have Kylie Minogue with All the Lovers.

All the Lovers there by Kylie Minogue, and then up next we've got Rolling in the Deep by Adele, a comeback single from when she had a vocal injury in 2012. She played this song at the Grammys and she's about to play it for us now.

Bonnie, I'm there with Holiday, and it's a holiday coming to an end for a lot of people. People going back to work, especially if they're working in a school, and also the kids going back to school starting from next week. Good luck, because they're not going to want to go back, are they? But to make it feel a bit better, here's James Blunt with You're Beautiful.

0: James Blunt there with Your Beautiful, got a very distinctive voice. And we've got the trivia challenge with Richard Smith coming up here. See whether you can get it.
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2: Hello there, it's Richard Smith here with another A to Z of Pop Trivia Challenge for you. And I'm looking for the answer to the following question. Sly and the Family what had the song Dance to the Music in the charts during 1968? Sly and the Family what had the song Dance to the Music in the charts in 1968? Okay, your time's up. Did you get it? Well, the answer is Sly and the Family Stone. Well, that's all for now, but please do join me again soon here on your favourite station for more from the A to Z of Pop, and I'll see you later. Take care. Ta-ra!
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0: Not one that I got there. One for one of the more seasoned listeners to St Luke's Sound. And you are listening to St Luke's Sound. It's just about 10 to 5. And up next is Michael Jackson with Remember the Time.

Remember the Time There from Michael Jackson, personally my favorite Michael Jackson song. And we thought we'd have a little bit of a theme to come towards the hour. We'll have his sister, Janet Jackson, with her favorite song of mine, That's the Way Love Goes.

0: goes.
1: That's The Way Love Goes there by Janet Jackson. And it's been nice to join you for my first time on St. Luke's Sound. We're coming up to 5 o'clock. We'll have the news for you shortly. But yeah, I will be back probably this time next week, so you'll be able to hear me then. But until then, you're on St. Luke's Sound.
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3: From the Sky News Centre at 5, police investigating events before a crash on Teesside are questioning a further 5 people, including on suspicion of participating in organised crime. 17 people have now been arrested. 2 men have been charged with drugs and weapon offences. 2 officers were among 7 people who died when their vehicle was hit by a Volkswagen being driven the wrong way down the A66 on Saturday. Lauren Somerville's chair of the Cleveland Police Federation.
4: At the heart of this are 2 families whose loved ones aren't returning home. That is my focus. It's making sure that the rest of my colleagues know I'm here and I'm listening to them.
3: A report's found a significant drop in support for care leavers in England when they hit 18. They have a 3 to 4 times higher death rate than others their age. The government commissioned review concluded they're often left alone with no safety net. US media is reporting America's spy chiefs flown to Russia for undisclosed talks in Moscow. The CIA's not confirmed Director John Ratcliffe's movements, but an American official says a military cargo plane landed in Moscow earlier. Our international affairs editor Dominic Waghorn says there's a lot we don't know.
5: It's not unheard of for CIA directors to go to Moscow. Bill Burns, of course, who was Joe Biden's head of the CIA, went there in November 2021, head of the Russian invasion of Ukraine. And he was thought to have been trying to urge the Russians not to do anything rash.
3: The Scottish government's launched a consultation on the finer details of plans to ban mobile phones in schools. It'll consider whether restrictions should apply in classrooms or across entire sites and what exceptions may be needed. England cricket captain Joe Root says he's hacked off and other players become involved in drinking-related allegations. Brydon Carse was pictured in handcuffs outside a nightclub in Derby. And Harry Styles has revealed why he took a break from music. The singer's latest album came out in March, but before that he said he struggled with other people's expectations of him. That's the latest. I'm Faye Rowlands.
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1: Next up, we've got Puppy Love by Donny Osmond.

I wonder which pop you think of when that song comes on. I always do think of one myself. I'd probably say a Labrador. Definitely won't say like a St. Bernard with Al Donny Osmond singing on that one. But we'll have Al Green with Let's Stay Together up next.

Al Green sticking together there. For my generation, a lot of us know him from his songs on a Netflix show called Sex Education, where he, there's How Can You Mend a Broken Heart? And from that same sort of era, up next we're going to have Aretha Franklin with Chain of Fools.

0: Chain of Fools there by Aretha Franklin, and this is going to be me saying goodbye now, not for the first time if you were listening earlier, but we are just coming up to 5:15, and up next you're going to have a duet. We've just had one 70s diva, we're about to have another. Diana Ross, along with Martin Gaye, saying everything, you are everything.
1: Oh, darling, I wanted to be everything.

0: around St. Luke's Hospital and celebrating 40 years on the air. 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
1: From the Sky News Centre at 6, the dad of one of five young men killed on Teesside on Saturday is understood to have had his home rammed shortly before the crash involving a different car. 17-year-old Colworthy was in a Volkswagen on the wrong side of the A66 when it hit a police car, also killing two officers. Detectives have made 17 arrests with organised crime among suspected offences. Our correspondent Amelia Harper has more.
2: Police received multiple reports of two cars driving dangerously around the town, including a Volvo XC60 that was seen ramming properties. Police had previously told us that they believed that the Volvo and the Passat were associated.
1: US media is reporting America's spy chiefs flown to Russia for undisclosed talks in Moscow. The CIA's not confirmed director John Ratcliffe's movements. A report's found young adults who leave care have a death rate nearly four times higher than other people their age. The government-commissioned review concluded they're often left alone with no safety net. Millions of women across England can now order HPV self-testing kits, which they can use at home. It's been described as a game-changer for cervical screening. Some American goods could become more expensive in Canada after fresh import taxes were announced on around 700 products, including cheese. The neighbouring countries are ramping up tariffs in an escalating trade war. England's cricket captain says he's hacked off and disappointed after Brydon Carse was handcuffed outside a Derby nightclub on Sunday. He's the latest player to be involved in a late-night incident, and Joe Root says it's unacceptable.
3: I don't think I'm speaking out of turn by saying he's very upset, been very apologetic, and I'm sure when he gets his chance he will say that himself. But it's not the isolated incident itself. I think it's the fact that we continually keep making stupid mistakes.
1: Amy Winehouse's award-winning album Back to Black is getting a bumper reissue. There'll be new tracks to mark 20 years since its release. That's the latest. I'm Faye Rowland.
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0: I've looked after my kids since they were born. Now they've got kids, I still want to look after them. I don't want them struggling to make decisions about my money or my health if I can't. So we made a lasting power of attorney. Now, if I can't speak for myself, they'll speak for me. It's a weight off for all of us, isn't it?
1: Yes, Mum.
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4: Hello there, it's Richard Smith here with another A to Z of Pop Trivia Challenge for you. And I'm looking for the answer to the following question. Baby, I Don't Care was a number three UK hit in 1989 for which T? Baby, I Don't Care was a UK number three hit in 1989 for which T? Okay, your time's up. Did you get it? Wasn't easy, but the answer was Transvision Vamp. Well, that's all for now, but please do join me again soon here on your favourite station for more from the A to Z of Pop. And I'll see you later. Take care. Ta-ra!
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1: From the Sky News Centre at 7. Breaking news, country music star Dolly Parton has died at the age of 80. Her death has been announced in a video on her social media accounts. The dad of one of five young men killed in a crash on the A66 on Teesside is understood to have had his home rammed by another car shortly beforehand. 17 people have now been arrested, with detectives investigating suspected offences in the build-up to Saturday's collision, including links to organised crime. An independent report warning young care leavers are around 3 to 4 times more likely to die than the general population. 112 such deaths were recorded among 18 to 24-year-olds last year. It also describes a cliff edge of support when many hit that age bracket. Ministers say they're investing £25 million this year towards accommodation. Campaigner Chris Wilde wants it to be a top government priority.
2: I left the care system in 1996 and nothing has changed. Absolutely nothing has changed. Now, if this was any other sector, education, our NHS system, it'd be a national crisis.
1: US media is reporting the head of the CIA has flown to Russia for undisclosed talks in Moscow. The agency hasn't confirmed Director John Ratcliffe's movements. Canada's announced almost £15 billion worth of retaliatory tariffs on US goods as its trade war with Washington escalates. Steel, clothing and cheese are among hundreds of American products being targeted after Donald Trump imposed new 50% levies on Canadian imports. Canadian Finance Minister François-Philippe Champagne says the country is ready to stand up for its economy.
3: This is an unprecedented challenge imposed on Canada. But Canada will meet the moment. Canadians will meet the moment. And as the Prime Minister has said, we will support our workers, our businesses and our industry with whatever it takes for as long as it takes.
1: A sequel to How to Lose a Guy in 10 Days is in the works. Original star Kate Hudson is attached to produce it. That's the latest. I'm Faye Wynne.
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well, every now and then I think you might like to hear something from us. Nice and easy. But there's just one thing, you see. We never ever do nothing nice and easy. We always do it nice and rough. But we're gonna take the beginning of this song and do it easy. But then we're gonna do the finish

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2: Hello there, it's Richard Smith here with another A to Z of Pop Trivia Challenge for you. I'm looking for the answer to the following question. What L had a number one hit during December of 1980 with Starting Over? That's what L had a number one hit during December of 1980 with Starting Over. Okay, time's up. Did you get it? Well, the answer is John Lennon.

0: Well, that's all for now, but do join me again soon here on your favourite station for more from the A to Z of Pop. I'll see you later. Take care. Ta-ra.
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1: From the Sky News Centre at 8, breaking news, country music legend Dolly Parton has died aged 80. The singer from Tennessee sold more than 100 million records over six decades, with hits including Jolene, 9 to 5 and I Will Always Love You. As well as 11 Grammys, she also had a successful business career, opening the Dollywood theme park in 1986. She'd postponed shows in October for health reasons. Her nephew Brian Seaver announced the news on Instagram.
2: Dolly called me and said she wants to rest in a beautiful bed of plush cotton because after a life wearing heavy rhinestones, she finally deserves to be comfortable and have some rest. Rest in peace, Aunt Dolly. May God bless Dolly Parton, and may God bless you all. She will always love you.
1: Our arts and entertainment correspondent, Katie Spencer, says her career's unmatched.
3: There are few artists that are even in the same league as her in terms of prolificness and the productivity that she was when it came to songwriting. She was able to tell stories in the songs that she wrote. They came from a place of sort of great relatability.
1: Donald Trump's among those paying tribute. Elsewhere, it's emerged a dad's home was rammed by a car shortly before his son died in a crash on Teesside. 17-year-old Cole Worthy was one of seven people killed when a Volkswagen hit a police car on the A66 on Saturday. An independent report warning young care leavers are around 3 to 4 times more likely to die than the general population. 112 such deaths were recorded among 18 to 24-year-olds last year. A trial has been pushed back in America of the man accused of making the bomb that downed Pan Am Flight 103 over Lockerbie in 1988. A US judge claims there's new evidence. In tonight's League Cup action, Ipswich are 0-0 at home to Leicester. Coventry were 2 up at Plymouth inside 5 minutes. And millions of women in England will be able to carry out a cervical screening at home. Testing kits will be offered to those behind in their appointments. That's the latest. I'm Phil.
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2: 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It's Richard Smith here with another A to Z of Pop Trivia Challenge for you. And I'm looking for the answer to the following question. English Country Garden was the last UK chart hit for which R in 1962. English Country Garden was the last UK chart hit for which R in 1962. Okay, your time's up. Did you get it? Well, the answer I was looking for was Jimmy Rogers.
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2: 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Ta-ra!
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It's not time to make a change. Just relax, take it easy. You're still young, that's your fault. There's so much you have to know.

0: around St. Luke's Hospital and celebrating 40 years on the air. 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
1: From the Sky News Centre at 9, country music superstar Dolly Parton's died at the age of 80. Known for writing hits like Jolene and I Will Always Love You, she won 11 Grammy Awards and was inducted into the Country Music Hall of Fame in 1999. She had a film and business career too. Speaking to ABC in 1978, she was keen to challenge stereotypes about her roots.
2: We were very proud people, people with a lot of class. It was country class, but it was a great deal of class. And most of my people were not that educated, but they are very, very intelligent. Good common sense, horse sense, we called it.
1: She'd postponed shows in October for health reasons. Jean Jordan from the British Country Music Association says she leaves a lasting legacy.
3: Every song that she wrote, it just resonated with everybody. And she's just this larger than life woman, and she will never, ever be matched with.
1: Donald Trump says there's never been anyone like her, adding flags are to be lowered in America in her honour. Elsewhere, the dad of one of five young men killed on Teesside on Saturday is understood to have had his home rammed shortly before the crash involving a different car. Detectives have made 17 arrests, with organised crime among suspected offences. Young care leavers in England are reportedly being left with no safety net when they become adults. A review's found 18 to 24-year-olds who've left the system are 3 to 4 times more likely to die than their peers. Instagram's boss is testifying in a trial in America over whether social media platforms are deliberately designed to get children addicted. Meta denies this and rejects claims it puts profits over safety. Celtic are on the verge of qualifying for the Champions League, level at 1-1 against LASK in Austria. The Scottish champions lead 4-1 on aggregate at half-time in the second leg. Callum McGregor had put Celtic 4-0 up. LASK have pulled one back. That's the latest. I'm Faye Rose.
0: 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Always here for the patients and staff of St Luke's Hospital.

0: 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You guys have a good time.
1: I've looked after my kids since they were born. Now they've got kids, I still want to look after them. I don't want them struggling to make decisions about my money or my health if I can't. So we made a lasting power of attorney. Now, if I can't speak for myself, they'll speak for me. It's a weight off for all of us, isn't it?
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1: From the Sky News Centre at 10, country music icon Dolly Parton has died at the age of 80. Anna Bates looks back at her career.
2: Many may have sung it, but she was the first. I Will Always Love You, among a back catalogue spanning almost 50 studio albums. Working 9 to 5, what a way to make a living. 9 to 5, the song that saw a crossover into film.
3: I need this job, but this is the last straw.
2: The star had an iconic style and was one of the most honoured female country performers of all time, winning 11 Grammys and 3 Emmys. She cancelled performances in October for health reasons and updated fans in May.
4: Some of the meds and treatments make me a little bit swimmy-headed.
2: Her roots are celebrated at the Dollywood theme park, which opened in Tennessee in 1986.
5: I'm begging of you, please don't take my man.
1: The father of one of 5 young men killed in a crash on Teesside is understood to have had his home rammed shortly beforehand. 17 people have been arrested, with organised crime among the suspected offences. England cricket captain Joe Root says he's disappointed by Brydon Carse's actions. The bowler was handcuffed in the early hours of Sunday at a Derby nightclub and has been dropped from the test squad. Root says it's unacceptable.
6: I don't think I'm speaking out of turn by saying he's very upset, been very apologetic, and I'm sure when he gets his chance he will say that himself. But it's not the isolated incident itself. I think it's the fact that we continually keep making stupid mistakes.
1: Celtic have blown a massive lead against LASK in their Champions League playoff. They had been 4-0 up on aggregate, but the game's now gone to extra time. And thunderstorms could cause disruption across much of England and Wales. A yellow weather warning's in place from 3 a.m. That's the latest. I'm Faye Rowlands.
0: Thanks for choosing St. Luke's Sound. 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
1: From the Sky News Centre at 11. Country music icon Dolly Parton's died at the age of 80. Anna Bates reports.
2: Love You, among a back catalogue spanning almost 50 studio albums. The star won 11 Grammys and 3 Emmys over the course of her career. She cancelled performances in October for health reasons and updated fans in May.
3: Some of the meds and treatments make me a little bit swimmy-headed.
2: Her roots are celebrated at the Dollywood theme park opening in Tennessee in 1986.
1: At Dolly Parton's request, a small private funeral service will be held for immediate family. Elsewhere, the dad of one of the 5 young men killed on Teesside on Saturday is understood to have had his home rammed shortly before the crash. 17-year-old Cole Worthy was in a Volkswagen on the wrong side of the A66 when it hit a police car, also killing 2 officers. Detectives have made 17 arrests. Amelia Harper has more.
4: Police received multiple reports of 2 cars driving dangerously around the town, including a Volvo XC60 that was seen ramming properties. Police had previously told us that they believed that the Volvo and the Passat were associated.
1: Instagram's boss is testifying in a trial in America over whether social media platforms are deliberately designed to get children addicted. Meta, which owns Instagram and Facebook, denies this. In sport, Celtic threw away a 4-goal lead as they were knocked out of their Champions League playoff at LASK in extra time. The Premiership champions lost 5-1 in Austria. And a yellow weather alert for thunderstorms is due to come into force for parts of England. The Met Office is warning of flash flooding for central and eastern parts from 3 a.m. until 10 p.m. tomorrow. That's the latest. I'm AJ.
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0: If you see somebody showing any of the signs of a stroke, you don't have to think about it. 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F, face. 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Can they smile? A, arms. Can they raise both arms and keep them there? S, speech. Is their speech slurred? 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
1: From the Sky News Centre at midnight. Dolly Parton's died aged 80. Donald Trump says there's never been anyone like her, while fellow country music star Keith Urban says he's heartbroken and has no words. Sir Elton John says he's devastated. Some of her best known hits include Jolene and 9 to 5. Flags are being lowered across America in her honour. Her nephew Brian Seaver announced the news on Instagram.
2: Dolly called me and said she wants to rest in a beautiful bed of plush cotton because after a life wearing heavy rhinestones, she finally deserves to be comfortable and have some rest. Rest in peace, Aunt Dolly. May God bless Dolly Parton, and may God bless you all. She will always love you.
1: Dolly Parton tribute act Kelly O'Brien says behind the superstar was an incredibly kind woman.
3: We met backstage. She was all kind of dolled up. I told her what I did. She was a huge fan of anybody that was a tribute or impersonator, and she loved all of that. And she was so inclusive and just loving of everybody, and exactly how she was in the media, she was in real life.
1: Glastonbury Festival organisers have remembered her 2014 performance, calling her an untouchable legend. Elsewhere, the father of one of five young men killed in a crash on Teesside is understood to have had his home rammed shortly beforehand. 17 people have been arrested, with organised crime among the suspected offences. A second man's been charged with murder after a woman died following a fire in West London. Officers were called to an address in Hounslow last Wednesday. A 50-year-old woman died in hospital. At home, cervical screening kits are being offered for free in England for the first time. The NHS hopes the move will help 4 million women who aren't up to date with their appointments by allowing them to test themselves for HPV. And in sport, Celtic threw away a 4-goal lead as they were knocked out of their Champions League playoff at LASK in extra time. The Premiership champions lost 5-1 on the night in Austria, having taken the lead through Callum McGregor.
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1: From the Sky News Centre at 1. 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Anna Bates looks back at her career.
2: Many may have sung it, but she was the first. I Will Always Love You, among a back catalogue spanning almost 50 studio albums. Working 9 to 5, what a way to make a living. 9 to 5, the song that saw a crossover into film.
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2: The star had an iconic style and was one of the most honoured female country performers of all time, winning 11 Grammys and 3 Emmys. Islands in the stream. She cancelled performances in October for health reasons and updated fans in May.
4: Some of the meds and treatments make me a little bit swim-headed.
2: Her roots are celebrated at the Dollywood theme park, which opened in Tennessee in 1986.
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1: At Dolly Parton's request, a small private funeral service will be held for